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1: 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For tonight, showers and thunderstorms are likely. We'll see a low of 71. Tomorrow, Wednesday, chance of showers and thunderstorms in the morning. Otherwise, sunny skies with a high of 94. Heat index values as high as 101 on Wednesday. 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
2: 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For tonight, showers and thunderstorms are likely. We'll see a low of 71. Tomorrow, Wednesday, chance of showers and thunderstorms in the morning. Otherwise, sunny skies with a high of 94. Heat index values as high as 101 on Wednesday. 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

Here's Whitney Houston. Hi, I'm Karen. And on the way, well, we're going to make your day even better because the good news story for your Tuesday night is ahead. First, it's Pharrell.

0: 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It's strategically planned music programmed by real human beings. 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
1: 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For tonight, showers and thunderstorms are likely. We'll see a low of 71. Tomorrow, Wednesday, chance of showers and thunderstorms in the morning. Otherwise, sunny skies with a high of 94. Heat index values as high as 101 on Wednesday. 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

0: morning. I'm Karen, and it's September 15th. Let's take a look at our celebrity birthdays. They include Prince Harry. He is turning 42 years old today. Actor Tom Hardy, you know him from The Dark Knight Rises and Venom. He's 49. It's also a birthday for Josh Charles from Dead Poets Society and The Good Wife. He's 55. And Miami Dolphins legend Dan Marino turning 65 today. Happy birthday to them. And to you if you're celebrating a birthday tonight.
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11: 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Again, that is Ed Taylor and Friends from 11:30 to 1, coming up on Friday at Charter's Patio in downtown Vandalia. 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
5: 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For tonight, showers and thunderstorms are likely. We'll see a low of 71. Tomorrow, Wednesday, chance of showers and thunderstorms in the morning. Otherwise, sunny skies with a high of 94. Heat index values as high as 101 on Wednesday. 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

0: Bruno Mars and I Just Might. Have you heard of ferritin face? It's all over TikTok. It's a term for dark under-eye circles, pale skin, and that permanently exhausted look. And unlike a lot of viral health trends, doctors say there actually might be something to it. Ferritin is a protein that stores iron, and low levels can signal an iron deficiency, which affects nearly 1 in 3 adults. Common symptoms include fatigue, headaches, dizziness, and sometimes a washed-out appearance.
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5: I'm Todd Stapleton, WPMB Weather. 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For today, we do have a chance of showers and thunderstorms this morning. Otherwise, sunny skies with a high of 94. Heat index values as high as 101. Tonight, mostly clear, the low 72. Sunny on Thursday with a high of 96. 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

0: 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What were they used for if you didn't have a stapler?
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5: I'm Todd Stapleton, WPMB Weather. 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For today, we do have a chance of showers and thunderstorms this morning. Otherwise, sunny skies with a high of 94. Heat index values as high as 101. Tonight, mostly clear, the low 72. Sunny on Thursday with a high of 96. 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

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I'll tell you more in less than 10 minutes. Right now, it's Jimmy Eat World in the Middle.

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1: It's back on the road this Friday night for the Vandals. 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
4: I'm Todd Stapleton, WPMB Weather. 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For today, we do have a chance of showers and thunderstorms this morning. Otherwise, sunny skies with a high of 94. Heat index values as high as 101. Tonight, mostly clear, the low 72. Sunny on Thursday with a high of 96. 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

0: Alicia Keys and That Is Girl on Fire. So apparently making a reservation for one at a restaurant is now becoming more and more popular. And honestly, why not? Maybe you could be traveling, taking yourself out, or you just want to eat dinner without someone saying to you, "Ooh, could I pinch one of your fries?" Restaurant data is showing that solo reservations are really on the rise, and Tuesday reservations are also now becoming very popular, which for the restaurant industry, I think is a wonderful thing, because Tuesday in that industry is normally kind of a bit of a bum night. Also, breakfast around 9 is becoming a thing, and dinner around 4. 4 o'clock. Yeah, that's not dinner. That's lunch wearing PJs. 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I'm all about it. 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
8: 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For today, we do have a chance of showers and thunderstorms late in the afternoon, otherwise increasing clouds with a high of 96. Heat index values as high as 104. Tonight, partly cloudy, low 71. Tomorrow, Friday, sunny, a high 93. 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
1: Prince Anthony was the handsomest man in the entire kingdom.
2: Ma'am, am I handsome?
1: His fondest wish was to find a beautiful bride.
2: Of course, she doesn't have to be as stunning as me.
1: But Prince Anthony couldn't find one. Why? Well, because he never left the palace.
2: Being this pretty isn't easy.
1: He spent all day lifting weights and getting his back waxed. And trimming and grooming and tweezing and plucking.
2: Perfecting perfection.
1: Meanwhile, his less good-looking but far more charming brother Benji found a bride. So did his rather unattractive cousins and even his flat-out butt-ugly Uncle Stanley.
2: I don't understand it. I am way better looking than any of them.
1: Unfortunately, none of the women in the kingdom knew this because none of them had ever seen him.
2: But if they ever did.
1: But they didn't. So Prince Anthony spent his entire life all alone until he was old and toothless, bald and fat, saggy and rather flabby.
2: At least my back isn't very hairy.
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8: I'm Rita Frazier. I know you have a lyric challenge. Do you want to talk lyric challenge, or do you want to hear about a birthday party I went to over the weekend?
7: Ooh, I do. If you don't mind, this might take a little longer than the clothes would allow. Because, as you know, I have this fascination for songs that sound happy,
8: but aren't really.
7: Aren't happy. And I heard this one over the weekend. The chorus comes in right away, but I think you'll get this. I can see her lying back in her satin dress in a room where you do what you don't confess. She's been looking like a queen in a sailor's dream, and she don't always say what she really means. Sometimes I think it's a shame when I get feeling better when I'm feeling no pain.
8: Oh my gosh, I hate myself for not knowing this, but what is it?
7: It is Sundown by Gordon Lightfoot.
8: Sundown, you better
7: That, you better take care if I find you've been creeping around my back stairs.
8: Oh, hello.
7: That's the song.
8: Therein lies the stinger.
7: He was writing songs, and he knew his girlfriend at the time was...
8: stepping out.
7: Well, she was definitely at the bar drinking.
8: I see.
7: And then he started wondering, I wonder what she's doing right now. That gave us a song that lasted more than 15. Great song. Last day, no, it's still being played 50 years from now, or from then, but yeah, he was...
8: interesting.
7: He seemed a little malcontented. Stay with us, RFD, Illinois.

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2: Back on RFD Illinois, I'm Rita Frazier. GOP Senator Mitch McConnell is expected to cast the winning farm bill vote in the Ag Committee today, after a three-month absence due to that fall and mild case of pneumonia. RFD Washington correspondent Matt Kay reports.
3: McConnell, in a wheelchair and looking frail, told reporters on his return Monday that he's determined to work to pass farm legislation. That's music to the ears of Senate Ag Chair John Bozeman, who told colleagues when the GOP-led farm bill failed in August.
4: I spoke with Senator McConnell. I know how much he would have wanted to be here to advocate for Kentucky's farmers, and we look forward to welcoming him back to the committee soon.
3: And senators did welcome McConnell back this week and will do so again later in the day when Bozeman has scheduled a revote of the farm bill. Senate Majority Leader John Thune sits on Ag and will decide when the farm bill comes to the floor.
5: I spent a lot of time with farmers and ranchers back home in South Dakota. They talked to me about the uncertainty and the headwinds that they face. I've listened to their priorities, made them my own.
3: Including one key farm bill priority.
5: For many years, it's been a priority for me and for many of my colleagues here to allow E15 to be sold all year. It's taken a lot of work to get here, but I'm very proud that this farm bill delivers permanent year-round E15.
3: Plus, expanded farm loans, research and rural development, and modernized conservation programs. The question now is if Democrats will vote in lockstep against advancing the bill on the Senate floor over its SNAP reforms the way they did in committee. For the RFD Radio Network, Matt Kay on Capitol Hill.
2: Thanks, Matt. All of the Illinois farm groups out in D.C. in big numbers this week. Pork, beef, corn, soy, and of course, Illinois Farm Bureau. In addition to the call to action that was released on Monday through the FB Act system, you should have received a text or email notification, and it is also available online. If you go to farmweeknow.com, at the top it says action request, and a simple click will help this process along and let your voice be heard. Tory Colburn is with the American Farmland Trust. He's a Midwest conservation agronomist. He's based in LaSalle County. One of his jobs is to help coordinate and work with producers and help them with their resources that are available in the state. One resource, the ADM Regenerations Program, about halfway through that current enrollment.
6: It is ADM's sustainability program. Had a very high satisfaction rate among participants over the last several years. My function in the program is to provide the technical assistance to farmers who are enrolling. So anytime they have any sort of agronomic need or they have a decision they're trying to make on a cover crop species or a new practice, I can help walk them through some of those things. In the past, it's been a program that was tied to a payment per acre for the practice of cover crops. That's changing a little bit here in 2026. It's moving more to a premium per bushel of grain delivered to qualifying ADM locations around the state. It is open to anyone who either does or is willing to deliver grain to those qualifying locations. So it is a statewide program. Obviously, some of that is going to be tied a little bit to the geography of the particular producer. Some of them may be closer. Some of them may choose not to participate simply because it's too far for them to go to get to a qualifying location. So that's probably the biggest change for 2026 and moving forward. So to qualify, farmers will just have to enroll through the Gradable system, which is a partnership between what was at Farmers Business Network and ADM is now Gradable. They'll go ahead and enroll however many acres they choose to. There is no minimum. There is no maximum. They can enroll any acres they choose, and then they will provide data to support all the farming practices that occurred on each individual field. They are then given a score on each field, and then the production that they report then qualifies for a premium.
2: For more details on the ADM Regenerations Program, reach out to Tori Colburn, American Farmland Trust, or head to the ADM website. Back with more in a moment.
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0: 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I'm DeLoss Yonke. This higher move has held. A counter-seasonal move has made its way into mid-September. On August 11, the day before the August WASDE report, December corn closed 460 and a half. Its high point was 549 and three quarters. That was on September 2. And it seems we've found a range now, settling yesterday at 535 and three quarters, so 14 cents off the high we set 2 weeks ago. And for soybeans, that same day, the August 11 settlement price was 1168 and three quarters. Yesterday, 1318 and three quarters. That's a buck and a half in about 5 weeks' time. High we put in was a couple of times last week we had it more than 1330. For soybeans in particular, you have beans in the teens, and you have the upcoming Chinese Premier Xi visit with President Trump. Looks like there's quite a bit of support under this market. Clayton Charles at FS Grain, who's also on the board of the U.S. Soybean Export Council.
11: You know, you look at the total commitments of, let's say, 25 million. You know, they're running roughly about 50% right now. So they're on par. It seems like we get a dip on the bean board, and next thing you know, you see some export sales come on. And that's kind of the one thing, you know, the headlines have been getting. Everyone thought, hey, if we get into the $13 range, you know, you're going to kill some export demand. And it feels like the rest of the world probably has given it a second thought today. But, you know, no different than what we see crush in the U.S. Crush around the world is not bad margins. So I think, you know, there is some uncovered demand out there in the rest of the world that we've just got to kind of find that equilibrium. But when China buys 10, 12 boats at a time, you know, you've got the PNW stronger than a week ago. Gulf's a little softer. But, you know, today you have beans up 10, 12, 13, meals up 10 bucks, oil was up. So, you know, NOPA came out a little bit less on crush last month, but still way up year over year. So bean demand is there. And above 13, you either have really strong demand, it feels, or something going along with the lack of supply. So, you know, it's going to be a little bit longer until we kind of figure out, is it a lack of supply, or do we just have exponential demand, or is it a potential of kind of half and half? So bean and the soy complex is definitely an interesting take here as we get into, you know, kind of the start of bean harvest.
0: Clayton Charles at FS Grain. Well, we started the year, January 2, November, soybean futures contract settled at 10.62 and three quarters, basically $2.50 through the course of the year, and seem to be range bound now, both for corn and soybeans near the top end, with corn about 12 cents off its high, and for soybeans, they've been trading in the low 13s. Throughout the first half of September, where will they go as more and more combines make their way into the fields? And the Fed is expected to make an interest rate announcement today. The CME Fed Watch tool showed a more than 90% chance of an increase in the benchmark rate. If so, it would be the first time in 3 years. Trying to keep inflation in check, but if some of that inflation, or if a lot of it, is caused by $6 diesel, will interest rates be able to play a role? Scott Jensen, lead financial planning consultant for Country's Advanced Markets team.
12: Well, definitely the oil prices where they're at right now, 103-ish or so today, you know, that's a huge influence on the economy and particularly on inflation, right? It trickles down into just about every product that we consume. And so that is, you know, if those prices generally go up, right, that is going to be an inflationary pressure. Now, raising interest rates isn't going to necessarily directly affect oil. Let's face it, the oil price surge that we've seen is largely due to the issues in the Middle East. But those other aspects of spending, right, if there are discretionary expenditures that I may be making that are higher because of that general inflationary pressure, right? If I choose to defer those purchases or avoid them altogether because the cost to finance them is prohibitive because interest rates are higher, then that will help inflation, at least in that context, that aspect of it, right? But it is an uphill fight, and honestly, they may not have to raise rates so much on their own if it naturally occurs anyways. Interest rates in the bond markets have been rising in and of themselves lately.
0: Scott Jensen with Country's Advanced Markets team. According to the Senior Citizens League, the cost of living adjustment in 2027 is expected to be 3.5%. The previous month forecast was 3.6%. It's the final forecast before the Social Security Administration announces its official cost of living adjustment October 14. That's following the Bureau of Labor Statistics release of September inflation numbers. If that 3.5% change were to take place, it would boost the average retiree's monthly check by $67.90. Make sure you can track your benefits by having an account online at ssa.gov. 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
1: With the RFD Ag Market Summary for this Wednesday morning, I'm Jim Taylor. Corn, beans, and Chicago wheat all finishing Tuesday higher. December corn closing 535 and three quarters, up 2.5. March corn up 2.25, 550 and a quarter. May corn 556 and three quarters, up 1.5. November beans closing 13.18 and three quarters, up 14.5. January beans up 15, 13.35 and a quarter. March beans 13.43, up 15. December wheat finishing 7.28 and a half, up 6.5. March wheat 7.44 and a half, up 5 and a quarter.
13: May wheat up 4 3/4, 752.5. October bean meal 360.10, that's up 9.90. And October bean oil on Tuesday, 69.88, up 23 cents. Current electronic overnight trading, December corn up 3.5. March corn up 3, May corn 559.5, up 2 3/4. November beans in the overnight up 12 3/4. January beans up 12 3/4. March beans 13.55, up 12. December wheat in the overnight up 6. March wheat up 6. May wheat 7.58, up 5.5. Outside markets this morning, November Brent crude oil 108.41, down 34 cents. The December gold contract up 34.60, 43.67.40. Livestock trade from Tuesday, September feeders 340.27, down 330. October feeders down $4, 333.85. October live cattle 220.70, down $1.55. December live cattle 223.35, down $1.80. October lean hogs 79.07, down 52 cents. December lean hogs 69.65, down $1.60. Cash livestock, Fairview sale barn, steers 225.50, the top. Illinois direct barrels and gilts trading steady on Tuesday, 55 to 65.

0: By 72, while normal rainfall will still find the southern half of the state between now and late this weekend. Friday night lights will be difficult to guarantee dry time, especially over the eastern half of the state, as this teeter-totter nature of both a warm front and an approaching cold front from the west-northwest will simply add more to the challenge. Above normal temperatures are still likely as parts of the afternoon will be met with partly cloudy skies, especially for areas from I-70 and to the south, remaining under a heat advisory, and they'll remain so through this coming weekend as well. Mid-range forecast period for the 21st through the 25th. After next Monday, most likely by the afternoon, this does begin our extended period of dry weather that we deserve for harvesting purposes or for whatever purposes, whether it's finally getting outside to enjoy golf or, in fact, going on a weekend getaway. Although the end of the humid times will take until the middle of next week, and that's when the exceptionally dry air does develop, and our temperatures will then fall back to the upper 40s to low 50s, and it looks as though that will happen by the middle of next week, right around when fall actually begins next Tuesday. Temperatures will then average about 5 degrees below normal, as high temperatures for late next week will top out in the upper 60s, and most likely into the 70s. This has been Freeze Notice. Meteorologist Paul Otto for the RFT Radio Network.
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3: 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Really enjoy opening it up in the morning and checking the weather. We plan our day on the weather, and also I enjoy the markets. I like to see what's going on, you know, 6:30 in the morning. Very easy. I gotta admit, I'm a guy that's not too techie. I can get in there and find, you know, what I'm looking for very easy, which is great.
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1: When to leave a 9-year-old's birthday party? When the lone little boy and all of the other 9-year-olds was pounding on the table, cake, cake, cake, cake. Before they even had cake. Like, I gotta go, we'll see you later.

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1: Mitch Anthony here with today's Daily Dose. What exactly is healthy humor? I have long been a proponent of an active sense of humor because it's a key to lowering stress, dissolving tension, and giving us a healthier view of life. But where does humor cross the line and become unhealthy? When it is at another person's expense. Now, to keep this from happening, the best thing we can all learn is to first laugh at ourselves, especially if we have a tendency to wear our feelings on our sleeves. I have noticed that the healthiest people I know, from a psychological point of view, are those that are well in touch with their shortcomings and weaknesses as a human being and can laugh at their mistakes and foolishness. Ben Franklin, in a wry fashion, put it this way, "Who is wise? He that learns from everyone. Who is powerful? He who governs his passions. Who is rich? He that is content. Who is that? Nobody." Franklin realized his own weakness and could laugh about it. Oh, and there's one other nice thing about being able to laugh at yourself. You'll never run out of material. This is Mitch Anthony reminding you once again that life is whatever you make it.
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0: 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That is Ed Taylor and Friends performing from 11:30 to 1. 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

0: Tina Turner and What's Love Got to Do With It. Hey there, this is MJ. Thanks for hanging out today. Coming up next, this thing has always been considered to be kind of sad, but actually now it's extremely popular. And I'll tell you what thing in the next 10 minutes.
1: They say the holy water's watered down, and this town's lost its faith. Our colors will fade eventually, so if our time is running out, day after day, we'll make the mundane a masterpiece. Oh my, my, oh my, my love, I take one look at you, you're taking me out.

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1: It is time. Get on the telly. Call up Dylan Deli, Delmar Mills at Hex Chevrolet Vandalia, and away we go. 1-618-283-0381, and we will be with delightful, delicious, the sugar-free Delmar Mills of the Hills. Delmar the Thrill Mills will be with us right precisely exactly now.
2: Morning, Hex Chevrolet Vandalia.
1: Good morning, Delmar Mills at Hex Chevrolet Vandalia. Delmar, did you know? Delmar, did you know that there's a giant cloud of alcohol floating in space?
2: Oh, really?
1: Think of it as space vodka.
2: It's space vodka?
1: Yeah, well, that's what it is. It's alcohol in space. It might as well be vodka.
2: So the Russians probably took it up there.
1: The people at Smirnoff's are plotting to get a ship and suck up all that alcohol vapor.
2: Man, wonder what that'd sell for.
1: Space vodka.
2: It'd be expensive.
1: It's very expensive to get to space, especially as far as you'd have to go. It's probably a light year away or a dozen light years away, and it would take centuries to get there.
2: Crazy. It's crazy. Yeah, that's I love hearing stuff like that. And I like vodka. So, you know, that could be one of those things that, you know, if that would ever get on the market, I wouldn't be able to afford it. But it'd be kind of interesting, wouldn't it?
1: Yeah, one shot. $11 million.
2: Ooh, yeah. Yeah, that'd be expensive. That'd be expensive. We'd have to go together. And it's guys like you that can afford that, not me, buddy. But, man, it's heating up again, isn't it?
1: Yeah, it is. We're right in the middle of another heat wave. A September heat wave. The cruelest of all.
2: It's kind of crazy. But, you know, I mean, maybe this weather is good for the farmers, you know, to get the crops out and stuff. And so that's the main thing. We want to let them get all that done and get things cleaned up for them. So it's good weather for that. Speaking of getting stuff cleaned up, we're working on getting stuff cleaned up that we just got in, like new Chevrolets came in yesterday. So we're working on, you know, just getting the pre-delivery inspection of those done, and then we're going to get those cleaned up a little bit and get them on the lot. So they don't require much, you know, just sometimes you get some bugs on there and stuff from the semis, you know, when they truck them here and stuff like that. They can't help it. That's just part of it, especially this time of year. So we get those cleaned off and get some protection put on there, and we'll have those things on the lot and ready to go today. Good selection of the Chevy Trax over there, the Chevy Trax, the Equinox, the Traverse, bunch of Traverses. So someone's in the market, stop down, take a look at those. We've also got some really nice local trade-ins that we've just traded for. There's a 2013 Ford Edge out there. If someone's looking for an affordable SUV, I spent about $3,200 just fixing things. Struts, shocks, stuff like the brakes, rotors, and all that good stuff, because this is going to be a really good vehicle for somebody. So if someone's in the market, I think we got it priced at the little Ford Edge, $6,900. So that's going to be a really nice vehicle, and I spent $3,200 fixing stuff. So, I mean, this is going to be a really good vehicle because it doesn't take long, does it? I mean, it's stuff's expensive. You know, parts are expensive. Sometimes it takes a minute for the parts to get here, and, you know, with logistics and stuff and getting stuff shipped in and stuff. So, I mean, the prices kind of went up a little bit on stuff like that. But we're getting it done, and we've got them complete on this Ford Edge, so this would be a really good vehicle for somebody. So if you're looking for affordable transportation, maybe you're looking for a first car for somebody, that would be a really good one to stop down and take a look at. We've also got that Buick Enclave out there, $5,900. That's an affordable vehicle. We've also got that 2010 F-150. Kevin is finishing it up this morning. We got it at $9,700. We did quite a bit of stuff to this, maintenance-wise, getting it ready. So that also is going to be stuff like that. It keeps the shop busy. You know, if they have a little break in between things, it gives them something to do. But then also it makes for a nice vehicle for somebody in the future. So we kind of go through these things, and it's kind of nice to do that. So we know we're putting a quality vehicle out there on the lot. So that 2010 F-150, it's a double cab, so it's extended cab, what they used to call, but it's four-wheel drive. So for $9,700, you get a full-size four-wheel drive truck. That's kind of hard to say anymore. You don't you don't hear of affordable four-wheel drive,
3: me, me.
2: It seems like sometimes. 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
1: 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For today, we do have a chance of showers and thunderstorms, otherwise partly sunny with a high of 93. Heat index values as high as 102. Tonight, partly cloudy, low 74. Chance of showers and storms in the afternoon on Thursday with a high of 96. Heat index values as high as 104. 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

0: Songmere from a lady who's just got herself a star on the Hollywood Walk of Fame. There's Miley, and that's Flowers.
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0: Great music from Elton John with Dua Lipa and Cold Heart. It is so much fun to take a classic like that and reimagine it for a new generation of fans. And that's Elton John, right? So many generations of people that love music fall in love with his classics. And I would have to agree, his music is timeless.
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3: 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For today, we do have a chance of showers and thunderstorms. Otherwise, partly sunny with a high of 93. Heat index values as high as 102. Tonight, partly cloudy, low 74. Chance of showers and storms in the afternoon on Thursday with a high of 96. Heat index values as high as 104. 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

are playing your favorites back to back, and we love those artists that everybody at the office can agree on. And we're talking about Justin Bieber putting out some great music. This is Daisies.

0: Go ahead, listen, smile, and sing along. After all, these are your favorite songs, right? Don't worry, we'll keep them coming, because we got you covered.
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0: is a great performance. That is Teddy Swims and Lose Control. We are playing the best today, and hopefully you are having a great Wednesday so far. There might be a lot to do on that to-do list. Like me, I'm kind of going down the list, and I'm kind of like you, plotting out how I'm going to drive to get everywhere. Where am I going to make my first stop? What am I going to do? That's what's happening today. It's a busy Wednesday for sure. Coming up, some Whitney Houston and One Republic.
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2: 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I'm Jim Taylor. Kind of steady trade at this hour with corn, beans, and Chicago wheat. December corn down half a penny, 535 and a quarter. March corn, 549 and three quarters, down half a penny. May corn down half a penny, 556 and a quarter. November beans up 3.5, 1322 and a quarter. January beans up 3.5, 1338 and three quarters. March beans up 3.25, 1346 and a quarter. December Chicago wheat, 728 and three quarters, up one quarter. December KC wheat down one quarter, 796. October bean meal, 359.40, down 70 cents. October bean oil, 7009, up 21 cents. Livestock trade, September feeders, 338.70, down $1.57. October live cattle down $1.35, 219.35. October lean hog, 79.17, up a dime. Energy market, November Brent crude oil, 107.09, down $1.66. Jim Taylor.
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0: Love it so much from Bruno Mars. I just might. Now, Bruno, what a great entertainer. I got to see the Romantic Tour this year, one of his first shows, actually, and it was so good. I got to tell you, my friend Sharon and I, we pretty much stood the whole time and danced the night away. It's so much fun. And there were many couples there having a great time as well. I remember the gentleman in front of us saying, hey, don't mind me. My wife and I, we have kids at home and we don't have date nights very often. So I was like, hey, have a good time. Don't be shy. You dance. That's what we're here for, right? Having some fun. I'm Andrea Jackson. 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
3: 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For today, we do have a chance of showers and thunderstorms, otherwise partly sunny with a high of 93. Heat index values as high as 102. Tonight, partly cloudy, low 74. Chance of showers and storms in the afternoon on Thursday with a high of 96. Heat index values as high as 104. 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
1: They've gone to the movies this summer. Of course, Toy Story 5 was one of the big ones. And this is from the soundtrack. Taylor Swift, I Knew It, I Knew You.

0: hear your favorite songs on the radio, one after another, it's not coincidence or happenstance. It's strategically planned music programmed by real human beings. Why do we do it?
1: Because we love the music too.
0: 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From Vandalia, this is WPMB.

0: That is music from Ed Sheeran and Camera, and Ed's tour is changing a little bit with the lineup because some of these artists are leaving the tour because of this recent controversy. And that's what it is when you're an artist, right? You're on this huge tour. So I know that Ed Sheeran is extremely resourceful. He will make that show go on. I think it would be a great show because I'm just wondering, what is a guy with a guitar? How entertaining can he be? I've heard he's actually pretty good in concert.
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3: This is severe weather season. Severe thunderstorms and tornadoes can develop rapidly. And WKRV and WPME will keep you informed when severe weather is a possibility. 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

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I love this one. Great for a short road trip, too. Post Malone and Morgan Wallen, I Had Some Help.

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We just want to make you smile. 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W.

0: music from Tame Impala and Dracula. He is on tour right now, and I've got my friends in my 20s, or their 20s, I should say, my niece and nephews. They're like, hey, can you get us tickets to Tame Impala? And I'm like, I'm sorry, but the show is sold out. He is selling out everywhere he goes, so this is kind of one of those hot artists right now. So we are excited to play that music for you. So yay, I hope you got tickets to the show. Coming up, we've got more music from Pat Benatar and Usher.
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2: 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I'm DeLos Yonke. We're a little bit lower today for corn, soybeans, and wheat. December corn down 4 1/4, 531 1/2. March down 4, 546 1/4. July down 4 1/2, 555. November soybeans are down 3 1/2, 1315 1/4. Jan down 3 1/4, 1332. March down 3 1/2, 1339 1/2. December wheat down 2 1/4, 726 1/4. In case these December wheat down 2, 794 1/4. Livestock were mixed. October lean hogs up a nickel, 79.12, December up 57, October live cattle down 45, 220 1/4, October feeders down 122, 332.62, crude down 345, the Dow down 35, RFD Radio Network.
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0: Todd Stapleton with News Center. Well, more hot days are in front of us for today. We're looking at a chance of showers and thunderstorms, but otherwise partly sunny with a high of 93. Heat index values as high as 102. Tonight, partly cloudy, low 74. For tomorrow, Thursday, another hot day, high 96. Heat index values as high as 104 on Thursday. We'll stay above 90 again on Friday and into the mid-90s again on Saturday. A Roxana man has pleaded guilty to cannabis offense in Fayette County Court on Tuesday. 53-year-old Sanford I. Stacy of Roxana pleaded guilty to one count of unlawful possession with intent to deliver cannabis and was sentenced by Judge Brian Kibler to 5 years in the Illinois Department of Corrections. Stacy also pleaded guilty to one count of unlawful possession of a weapon by a felon and was also sentenced to 5 years on that charge, with the cases to run concurrently. A familiar face will be taking over the office of the Fayette County State's Attorney following the Fayette County Board's approval of the appointment of current Assistant State's Attorney Jessica Carr Martin to succeed Brenda Mathis as State's Attorney beginning December 3rd, when Mathis's resignation goes into effect due to her being elected as a circuit judge. While there will be some differences in stepping up into the position, that is something the office in general faces every year. One of the biggest challenges the State's Attorney's office has had to deal with since Carr Martin has been working for the county 5 years has been the Safety Act. But the new laws passed each year, Carr Martin says adapting the new laws and changes is commonplace for the prosecutors in the state each year.
1: That's definitely correct. So we have a baseline of what we look for, a baseline of what we think is justice and laws and how to follow those. But adapting to changes is part of being a lawyer, but it's especially part of being a prosecutor. Our communities change, our laws change. And so we always have to work with this mindset of how do we make our communities safe? How do we make our communities better while enforcing whatever laws change? We're not always going to, you know, understand why laws change. Sometimes they're going to be very difficult. We saw that with the Safety Act. The Safety Act has been one of those things that has really affected communities for the better and for issues as well. So we have to learn to adapt as individuals, adapt as a prosecutor myself, to make our community good, safe, and a strong community, regardless of what laws change and how difficult they can be to work with.
0: Carr Martin has spent her entire law career in prosecution, working in the St. Clair State's Attorney's Office prior to her current stint in Fayette County. With her official appointment as State's Attorney beginning in early December, State's Attorney's Office now beginning its search for a new Assistant State's Attorney to work with Carr Martin. Following the resignation of an artificial intelligence safety researcher and whistleblower from a leading American AI company who claimed AI development is putting human lives at risk, Governor J.B. Pritzker has called for increased oversight and regulation of the industry. Jacob Coxon, an AI researcher, resigned from his job at Anthropic, which makes the chatbot Claude, last week, citing concerns that the technology is rapidly developing, creating the potential to end civilization in a decade. The governor suggests AI companies and big tech should be disallowed from lobbying against regulations, have congressional hearings on AI safety, and for the federal government to implement a coordinated plan to safely continue moving forward. Governor Pritzker's call for intervention comes as President Donald Trump says he's not as worried about warnings, but about Chinese development.
2: We're leading China in AI. We have a lot of negative forces that are bringing it up. That shouldn't be bringing it up. And they're bringing up things.
0: Governor Pritzker recently signed the Artificial Intelligence Safety Measures Act, requiring AI companies to conduct and share findings of annual third-party audits and disclose safety incidents to the state. A release from Governor Pritzker's office highlights the measure as the strictest AI regulatory framework and said Illinois, California, and other states had effectively set the national standards already. Illinois gubernatorial race took to Texas last week as both incumbent Governor J.B. Pritzker and Republican candidate Darren Bailey appeared in Dallas during the first midterm Republican National Convention, both critical of the other's trip to the Lone Star State. Bailey told Center Square his goal was to use the unconventional convention to meet new donors and gain a better understanding of policies that his administration could borrow from red states.
3: Our intent was to meet potential donors, meet people, and get other ideas from
0: Governor Pritzker made his trip just before the two-night convention start, joining Texas Democrats for a news conference in which he focused on the Trump administration and his own party's midterm goals. Governor Pritzker criticized Bailey in an ex post for sitting in the president's box on Thursday after previously distancing himself from some of Trump's policies. Bailey said he was honored to sit in the box.
3: He's creating a divide that has divided us here in Illinois, and he wishes that same divide across this nation. So it was an absolute honor.
0: After Bailey returned to Illinois, he again received President Donald Trump's endorsement on Sunday when he was asked about his upcoming visit to Illinois for the PGA President's Cup at Medina Country Club. We'll check obituary information up next.
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0: 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In sports, the Lady Vandals junior high softball team saw their historic season come to an end on Tuesday night as they fell to Gillespie 4-3 in the sectional championship. Lady Indians were able to score first. The Lady Vandals bounced back and chipped down to get it to a 4-3 game, but could not get it tied. They end their season with a record of 11-6. South Central Middle School Lady Falcons put up a late inning fight to try and overcome a 7-run deficit, but they came up short in a 10-8 loss to West Salem in the Hudsonville sectional championship game on Tuesday night. South Central, who is the defending 1A state champs in IESA, sees their season come to an end with a record of 18-4. Volleyball, St. Elmo Brownstown volleyball picked up a win to run their win streak to 7 matches as they defeated Dietrich 25-19, 25-20 in NTC action on Tuesday evening. For St. Elmo Brownstown. They are 10-1 overall, 3-0 in the NTC. They'll face one of the other two unbeaten teams in the conference on Thursday when they will host Windsor Stew Straws. Brownstown St. Elmo baseball fell into an early hole after North Clay put up 8 runs in the first inning, and the Bombers fall 16-2 yesterday. They dropped to 6-7 overall on the season, 1-6 in the NTC. They are back at home today as they will host Sisney. South Central baseball falling yesterday to Windsor Stew Straws, 11-6. For South Central baseball, they are 6-6 on the fall baseball season, 2-4 in the NTC. They'll be on the road Friday in an NTC showdown with North Clay. That's a look at news and sports. We'll check weather up next.
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0: Weather for the rest of today, chance of showers and storms, otherwise partly sunny with a high of 93. Heat index values as high as 102. Tonight, partly cloudy, low 74. Chance of a shower or thunderstorm in the afternoon on Thursday. Otherwise, we'll see increasing clouds with a high of 96. Heat index values as high as 104 on Thursday. It's time for your community calendar on WKRV and WPMB. 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That is Ed Taylor and Friends performing from 11:30 to 1. That is coming up on Friday at Charter's Patio in downtown Vandalia. 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And that's a look at our community calendar on WKRV and WPMB.

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You know you can count on us to play your favorites. We're talking about some Taylor Swift. This is becoming one of her biggest hits. This is The Fate of Ophelia.

0: music for the workday. We've got it for you. That is Eddie Money and Take Me Home Tonight. And listen, this is an interesting story coming out of Florida. A 22-year-old crashed his truck on Sunday morning while attempting, are you ready for this, to put on deodorant. Yeah, he was on his way to work and he was rushing out the door and that didn't go so well on the interstate. So yeah, he crashed into that guardrail and caused a lot of traffic. Fortunately, he's okay. Maybe do that before you leave the house. I'm Andrea Jackson. 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
4: I'm Todd Stapleton, WPMB Weather. 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For today, we do have a chance of showers and thunderstorms, otherwise partly sunny with a high of 93. Heat index values as high as 102. Tonight, partly cloudy, low 74. Chance of showers and storms in the afternoon on Thursday with a high of 96. Heat index values as high as 104. 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
7: This is severe weather season. Severe thunderstorms and tornadoes can develop rapidly. 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
0: You know you can count on us to play your favorites. This is the follow-up to a bar song from Shaboozey. This one is called Good News. Check it out.

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0: That is music from Hootie and the Blowfish. Only Want to Be With You. I got to see them when they did not have their record deal just yet. It's when I graduated from college and I did a road trip up the East Coast with some college friends. We had a great time. Saw them at a local club and they were fantastic. It was a great time. Great memories. Very nostalgic for me for sure.
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0: 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We are playing the hits today, back to back. Coming up, Timbaland and Roxette.
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3: 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I'm Delos Yonke. Corn's down a nickel or so. December's down exactly 5:30 and three quarters. March down 4.5, 5:45 and three quarters. July down 5.25, 5:54 and a quarter. November soybeans are down 3.5, 13:15 and a quarter. Jan down 3.5, 13:31 and three quarters. March down 3.75, 13:39 and a quarter. December wheat down 2.25. 7.26 and a quarter. KC down 1.5, 7.94 and three quarter. Livestock, October lean hogs are down 40, 78.67. December up 30. October live cattle down 97, 219.72. October feeders down $1.90, 331.95. Crude down 3.19, 102.64. The Dow is up 19 points. 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
4: 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For today, we do have a chance of showers and thunderstorms, otherwise partly sunny with a high of 93. Heat index values as high as 102. Tonight, partly cloudy, low 74. Chance of showers and storms in the afternoon on Thursday with a high of 96. Heat index values as high as 104. 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
5: This is severe weather season. Severe thunderstorms and tornadoes can develop rapidly. At WKRV and WPME, we'll keep you informed when severe weather is a possibility. 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We'll bring you the latest forecasts from the National Weather Service and current radar reports. 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

0: That is Britney Spears and Toxic. You know, your dog is messing with your head. It's been proven that dogs use facial expressions to get humans to do things for them. When people aren't around, dogs have far fewer facial expressions. Once a human is in sight, though, the dogs, they open their eyes wider, they raise their eyebrows. Your dog probably loves you, but that isn't stopping him or her from wrapping you around their little hairy paw. Not a bit surprised to hear that.
1: Here's the deal. The government is over $38 trillion in debt, which means the IRS isn't slowing down. And the tax code is complex and unforgiving. So it's not surprising if you're one of the millions of Americans that owe back taxes to the IRS. Unfortunately, they're the world's most powerful collection agency, with the ability to garnish your wages, seize your bank accounts, and even take your home.

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I think it's safe to say that the summer of 2026 was anything but a cruel summer for Taylor Swift, although once upon a time she did have a summer that inspired this song. It's Taylor and Cruel Summer.

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We just want to make you smile. From Vandalia, this is WPMB.

0: That is Dan Hartman. It was a major hit for him. I Can Dream About You. Dan Hartman, also a very accomplished songwriter. He actually wrote Edgar Winter Group's Frankenstein. Yeah, that came from his pen.
1: Here's the deal. The government is over $38 trillion in debt, which means the IRS isn't slowing down. And the tax code is complex and unforgiving. So it's not surprising if you're one of the millions of Americans that owe back taxes to the IRS.

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0: Hit movie song and Academy Award winner to boot from the film K-pop Demon Hunters, that is Hunter X and Golden. It is that time for the hash for today. Summer ends next Tuesday. Hard to believe already, the 22nd. The end of summer often triggers seasonal nostalgia, a reflection of the season's memories. For some, this means smiling at fond recollections of vacations, gatherings, and warm days, which can feel uplifting. Others experience a light sadness or even emptiness as the freedom and daylight of summer fade, and then routines, they return.
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6: 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For today, we do have a chance of showers and thunderstorms, otherwise partly sunny with a high of 93. Heat index values as high as 102. Tonight, partly cloudy, low 74. Chance of showers and storms in the afternoon on Thursday with a high of 96. Heat index values as high as 104. 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

0: That is Will to Power, that hidden medley of Baby I Love Your Way and Freebird. Now, you might have a beer belly, but you can't necessarily blame beer for that. In fact, the whole idea of the beer belly, that beer somehow uniquely, magically targets the gut, that's more or less a myth. There's nothing magical about the alcohol in beer. What's giving you a beer belly is too much food, too little exercise. It really is that simple.
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3: This is severe weather season. Severe thunderstorms and tornadoes can develop rapidly. And WKRV and WPME will keep you informed when severe weather is a possibility. When storms are in the area, we're your source for weather information round the clock. We'll bring you the latest forecasts from the National Weather Service and current radar reports. 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
6: It's time for your community calendar on WKRV and WPMB. It's brought to you by Kids Plumbing and Septic in Vandalia. Coming up on Friday at Charter's Patio in downtown Vandalia will be Ed Taylor and Friends performing from 11:30 to 1. That is Ed Taylor and Friends performing from 11:30 to 1. That is coming up on Friday at Charter's Patio in downtown Vandalia. 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And that's a look at our community calendar on WKRV and WPMB.

0: That is Teddy Swims and Lose Control, a song that was on the Billboard Hot 100 charts for 112 weeks. Quite a run there.
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0: That is Taylor Swift and the Fate of Ophelia. Generations have grown up with the crime-fighting Great Dane and his four human sidekicks, Shaggy, Fred, Daphne, and Velma. Scooby-Doo, Where Are You? 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
5: I'm Todd Stapleton, WPMB Weather. 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For tonight, we'll see partly cloudy skies tonight with a low of 74. Tomorrow, Thursday, chance of showers and thunderstorms late in the afternoon. Otherwise, increasing clouds with a high of 96. Heat index values as high as 104. 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